0: These are the Radio Bingo rules in English. Players must be 18 years or older to purchase bingo cards, to play and to win Radio Bingo Nord-Ouest FM. Proof of age must be provided if requested. Employees and volunteers on duty for an event may not play Radio Bingo Nord-Ouest FM. All bingo paper is controlled by serial number. Color and serial number of cards must match color and serial number being played. Bingo cards must be verified by phone during the current bingo event. Late bingos will be honored up to a maximum of 30 minutes after the last game of the evening has been called, except for the progressive fireball game. Refer to Rule 15 or the bingo program for the specific rules of this game. Players must have the following information when phoning in their bingo: free space number, series number, serial number at the top of the card, and the number on which the bingo was won. Names must be spelled for the person on the phone with the proper mailing address is required. If there is more than one winner, prizes will be split equally with a minimum payout of $10. Winner's name, mailing address, phone number, and date of bingo must be on the back of the sheet and returned to Radio Bingo Nord-Ouest FM for payment. Radio Bingo Nord-Ouest FM does not accept faxed bingo cards. Do not cut your strips. Bingo sheets can be separated from the bundle, but the entire sheet, with three cards of the same color, must be returned. Altering, splitting, or cutting bingo sheets is prohibited. Any prizes won on an altered bingo sheet will not be honored. Winning cards must be mailed and prizes must be claimed within 30 days of the corresponding event. Card mailed after 30 days will be considered forfeited. Prizes will be issued after the winning card is received and validated by the station. Bingo wins will be paid by check. No refunds on unplayed or unused bingo cards. Cards are the responsibility of the player. Lost or damaged cards will not be refunded or replaced. All private online bingo players are responsible for their own reception. Radio Bingo Nord-Ouest FM is not responsible for the player's telephone issues or quality or reliability of the internet connection. In the event of a major technical or electrical failure and the Nord-Ouest FM Radio Bingo cannot be broadcast, players will have the option to request an exchange of cards or voucher within 30 days. No refunds will be issued. Pre-game bingo information and announcement start at 6:45. Regularly scheduled bingo starts at 7 and end time is approximately 9:30. There will be two breaks of 10 minutes, one after the second game and one after the fourth game. Then a 30-minute after game 5 to give players time to call in their late bingos. The only valid cards for a scheduled Sunday evening bingo are those called sold between Monday to Sunday afternoon of the week leading up to that bingo. Any unplayed cards purchased prior to said week are not valid, and any bingos won with those cards will not be honored. Progressive Fireball Game. The Progressive Fireball Jackpot will be awarded if the required pattern, which is the heart shape, is declared and verified immediately after the fireball has been drawn. The caller will announce the fireball as the next ball in the chute, and the following ball will be drawn and announced. There will be a 30-second delay before the caller will call for any bingos on the fireball. An additional 30 seconds will be allowed for any potential winners to call in. The caller will call final time for any bingos on the fireball number, and another 30 seconds will be allowed. After the time has elapsed, the caller will close the progressive fireball and continue play for the event prize of $100. No late bingos will be accepted for the progressive fireball. If the fireball has not been awarded, it will carry over into the next event. Fireball progressive will cap at $5,000. Two bingo games may be won at the same time without an additional number being called. For example, one line in any direction and two lines that intercept can both be declared at the same time on a single card. The caller will verify the first bingo after closing that game part, announce that bingo has also been declared on the second game, and go through the verification process again without calling another number. Please call 1-888-454-2346 with your bingo. Mail all bingo cards to Radio Bingo Nord-Ouest FM at 308 Main Street, P.O. Box 573, Falaire, Alberta, T0H1MO. This is a production of the Société CKRP Radio Rivière-la-Paix. The bingo license number is 648-468, which expires on August 31st, 2025.
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Falaire, Original Pete's Confectionery, Nord-Ouest FM, Villa Beau Séjour, Nampa, Nampa Service and Repair Limited, Marie Reine, Bureau de Poste Post Office, Grimshaw, Riverside Ranch Decor, Peace River, Value Drugs, Maximum Power Sports, North End Ready Mart, Saint-Isidore, Co-op Saint-Isidore, Épicerie, Grocery.

Et ça, c'était un bon bingo. 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We're keeping on the blue sheet. We're going to do two lines in any direction, but they must intercept for a potential of $100. Alors, on continue sur la carte bleue. On a besoin de deux lignes qui se croisent pour potentiel de $100. Dernier numéro, c'est N44. Last number called was N44. Next number, O71. 071. 071. 071.

Et c'était un bon bingo. That was a good bingo. We now move on to the two lines on the orange sheet. Two lines in any direction, but they must intercept for a potential of $100. Alors, on continue cette carte orange. On joue deux lignes qui se croisent pour potentiel de $100. Dernier numéro, c'est le N38. Last number called was N38. Next number, N41. N41. N41. N41.

Et c'était un bon bingo. That was a good bingo. We're now staying on the orange sheet. We're going to play the letter O or the large picture frame for a potential of $150. Alors, quand tu joues la carte orange, on joue la lettre O ou le grand cadre pour un potentiel de $150. Dernier numéro de appeler, c'est N39. Last number called was N39. Next number, prochain numéro. N33. N33. N33. N33.

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That was another good bingo. So we're going to finish off the orange sheet. We're going to play the full card for a potential winning of $200. Alors, on va finir la carte orange. On va jouer la pleine carte pour un potentiel de $200. Last number called was G52. Dernier numéro, G52. Prochain, G51. G51. G51. G51.

and 41 and 41 and 41 and 41. And 43, and 43, and 43, and 43. Nous avons un appel. We have a call.

au 68, au 68, au 68, au 68. J'ai 50, G 50, j'ai 50, G 50. O 74, O 74, O 74, O 74. J 58, G 58, J 58, G 58. N33, N33, N33, N33. E21, I21, E21, I21. O 69, O 69, O 69, O 69. O 66, O 66, O 66, O 66. E 27, I 27, E 27, I 27. G 54, J 54, G 54, J 54. G 49, J 49, G 49, J 49. O 67, O 67, O 67, O 67. All your O's have been called. Tous vos O ont été appelés. B 14, B 14, B 14.

And that was a good bingo. C'était un bon bingo. Là, on continue pour la pleine carte, sur la carte verte. So we're going to continue playing for the full card on the green sheet. Last number called was I-29. Dernier numéro, I-29. Prochain numéro, I-18. I-18. I-18. I-18.

And that was a good bingo. C'était un bon bingo. Alors, on continue. On joue deux lignes sur la carte jaune, mais il faut qu'elles se croisent pour potentiel de 100 $. So, we're playing on the yellow sheet still. We're playing two lines, but they must intercept for a potential of $100. Oh, excuse me. Sorry. Last number was 069. Dernier numéro, 069. Prochain numéro, B6. B6. B6. B6.

And ça, c'était un bon bingo. That was a good bingo. So we're going to finish off the yellow sheet. We're going to play the full card for a potential winning of $50. Alors, on finit la carte jaune. On va jouer la pleine carte pour potentiel de $200. Dernier numéro, c'est G59. Last number, G59. Next number, I-24. E-24. I-24. E-24.

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So we are only playing the heart shape. On joue seulement la forme du cœur. O66, O66, O66, O66. O71, O71, O71. 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I21, E21, I21, E21.

Et c'était un bon bingo. That was a good bingo. Alors, merci tout le monde d'avoir joué ce soir. On revient la semaine prochaine, le 11-10 mai, pour la prochaine ronde de Radio Bingo Nord-Ouest FM. 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Thank you very much for playing this evening, and we'll see you all next week. À la semaine prochaine.